for a moment. Just close your eyes. 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
1: 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But wait a minute, isn't this...
0: Yeah, yes it is.
1: But I thought the old lady dropped it into the ocean in the air.
0: Well, baby, I went down and got it for you.
1: Aw, you shouldn't have.

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0: nii , aga see müra reedab meile seda , et meil on liinil Oskars , Oskars , hello !
9: Well, hello my friends !
0: I haven't heard you on our radio station for a while. How's it going? How's the weather in Võru?
9: It's absolutely fantastic. Sun is shining and it's really, really wonderful. The only problem is we missed Elvin Evans. But other than that, it's perfect.
0: Well, I can tell you that a lot of people miss him because he's so fast on many rallies.
1: Yes, welcome back, yeah, Oskars.
9: Well, so it's fantastic to be on the rally radio in Estonia. Actually, there's a lot of first times for me. First of all, being on the radio for the first time at the stage finishes. But secondly, I think it is the shortest rally stage that I've ever done in my career. So hats off to the organizers to actually bring that show to Võru City. But also, I have a pink microphone. Now, can anybody explain me this joke on my pink microphone?
1: That belonged last year to Kairi.
4: It's mine, Oskars.
0: It's Kairi's from last year. And let's, like you mentioned, the stage is very short. Let's hope your rally radio career won't be that short for today. So,
9: oh, Maxim, I really hope you are right. But obviously now we have led past our Estonian young guns. But obviously now we have a crew coming towards me. And that is the car number 5, which is Aron Ožala and Mihail Kuzniers. Aron is the leader in the Latvian championship. Aron, welcome to Võru City. How was the show stage for you?
10: Really nice. I'm just worried a bit for the tires, which we have to use now, because looked like it was a nice burnout.
9: All right. Overall, Estonia is fantastic roads.
10: Beautiful, beautiful.
9: All right, we'll see you again this evening.
10: For sure.
9: Super. Aron is always smiling and positive. And as I said, yeah, the Latvian championship alongside the Estonian championship now this weekend in Luna is the rally, the South Estonian rally, which has always been one of my favorites. I'm really honest, it has been my favorite. So of course, as part of the preparations for the World Rally Championship event in Rally Estonia, but nevertheless, this weekend we are going to have some racing action. And speaking of action, we have Adam Grant and Christopher Beck from Sweden with us. They've actually done a really good stage on stage number 1. Adam, welcome to Võru City. Now, I've done a good shakedown on the gravel. How was the tarmac one?
11: I think we have some deep slip and just the spinning, so I don't know if the we have some problem before with the handbrake, it's stuck. So yeah, been thinking about that, but because we...
9: It's good that we have a service right now.
11: Yeah, it's good.
1: Ehk siis Adam Kraanil on tõenäoliselt käsipiduriga mingi mure, sellet ei hakka peale. 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
9: Yes, and we have Piotr Krotoszynski and Kasper Roblevski at the stage and stage number two, car number seven. Cześć, dzień dobry. How is Estonia treating you so far?
12: The previous stage was beautiful. Of course, not the asphalt, but it was perfect.
9: Thank you. Yeah, Maxim, you're doing jokes on me. I've been practicing my Polish to be honest, so I'm not that bad.
0: Next time you can always ask the only Polish words that I know. Bober, kurwa.
1: Oi. By the way, Oskar, that was me. So don't blame this time, Maxim. So that was me. Sorry.
9: So it's three of you in the studio. Unbelievable.
1: Yes, and you only in the city stage.
9: Okay. So Elvis Herman is in Gatisvēl, the Latvian crew. And there's Kota Fabio. And now we are going to speak some Latvian with Elvis. It's fantastic. 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
9: Dodat virsū. So Elvis was saying that...
0: In Estonian, please, Oscars. In Estonian.
9: Yeah,
0: can you translate
9: to
0: Estonian,
9: please? I will do in Estonian later on as well, but Elvis' first time in Estonian obviously has a lot to learn. But now we have Preet Koikanala Bilyukov with us. Preet just stole his engine. Preet, it's good that it did not happen at the start of the stage.
14: Of course, yeah. Still learning the car, I guess.
9: I have heard that the first stage also was almost half on tarmac. How did you do?
14: Well, it didn't went that well because I think I had two slow pace notes and I need to make some corrections now.
9: It's good news that you will have another chance to do them.
14: Yeah, for sure. We try a little bit better now, next time.
9: All right, best of luck. Thank you.
1: Ja Priit Koik ja Allan Pirkov siis 51,7 on aeg. Linnakatselt 5 sekundit kaotust siis Elvin Evansile. By the way, Oskars, I have one message for you. Special message.
9: Okay.
1: Labuspeele muusiku Ringsradios. Ai ja Kukkule Ringsradios. Yes.
9: You're good. Yeah, now, guys, Kerem Kazaz and Quarantine Silvestre are with us. Kerem, fantastic to see you, mate, here in South Estonian Rally. How has it been so far, the two stages?
15: Yeah, nice. Two stages to start today. Okay, we are starting a bit late, but it's very nice to be back in Estonia. I'm happy to do this rally.
9: Now, of course, the biggest challenge is going to be tomorrow, the fast gravel roads. Does that suit your driving well?
15: Yeah, I really love these stages. Okay, it will rain a bit, it will be a bit dumb, but let's see.
9: All right, best of luck. Thank you.
4: Ja ajaks 51,2. 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
9: All right, we have Esmar Alon Ult and Arro Vahtra at the stage end, stage number two, car number 11. Hello, boys, Terre. How are you guys doing today?
16: Very good.
9: Yeah, we are also enjoying the show, of course, in Vuoru City. The fans, how did they behave out there?
16: they're really okay, but like last year I said that this stage isn't good, you know, let's do a drag race, 400 meters straight, do the jump, and then it's over.
9: That would be a new category or a new challenge.
16: Yeah.
9: we'll think about it.
16: Yeah, thank you.
9: All right, cheers. All right, a drag race. Unt is not joking.
4: No nii, Unt ja Vahtra said ajaks siis 52,7.
0: Ja nad siis mainisid, et järgmine aasta võiks olla hoopis sellises kiirendusvõistluse formaadis, kus üks pikk sirge hüpe ja finish, sest et paistab, et neile selline nikerdamine ikkagi ei istu.
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9: All right, guys, we have Charles Soin and Jasper Vermeulen at the stage end, the Belgian crew. Welcome, guys, to Waru City. How's it been?
17: Very good. Very nice stages, and we would like to... Yeah, a very nice rally, and we want to get to the finish, and that's the main goal.
9: Oh, that's a really, really good plan. I wish to see you at the stage ends.
17: Yes, thank you.
9: Cheers, thank you. Yeah. All the Belgian crews, both smiling.
4: Ja nad ütlesidki, et nende peamine eesmärk on ilusti finisisse jõuda ja Charles Jasperi aeg on siis 53,1. Next one, Vorobyovs.
9: Oh, the legend, the myth, the man himself. Now, we do remember Yanis has some bad memories with this rally, crashing out last year, destroying his car. Now, he's back with a different car. Now, Yanis Vorobyovs and Artur Žeibe are at the stage end. And don't be surprised, I'll be talking some Latvian. Jāni, čau! 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
9: Okay. All right. Yanis is saying that they have made two crucial mistakes. First of all, they tried to race with used tires, and that failed. So they did not have enough grip, and also they didn't pour enough petrol in the car. So on the roundabout, where they do the donuts, the car was actually stalling because not enough fuel was in the tank. So that is a bad start for Yanis Vorobyovs.
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19: Yeah, the first stage went really well. We did a great job after the Talsi warm-up, so yeah, it's nice. But this city stage, it's just to go through, not to break the tires, and yeah, that's it.
9: See you after the fourth one.
19: Yeah, obviously, see you.
9: Obviously! You heard Eddie's. Oh, nice.
0: Oh, Oscars, when you talk Latvian and your accent changes, your voice changes. if I were a girl, I would say that is so sexy and hot.
9: thank you. All right, we have Alan Popov and Alexander Prochikov at the stage end. One of my favorite drivers, to be honest. I haven't seen Alan for many, many, many years. Alan, fantastic to see you on the start line. How are you enjoying this day?
20: Yeah, that was, you know, we didn't start after the Saaremaa was the last rally, so yeah, and now it's amazing feels to be here again in this car, and the results from the first stage was great, so I think we need to continue in this step.
9: Keep pushing, man.
20: Yeah, thank you.
9: All right, cheers, Alan. Happy Popov.
4: Allan Popovi ja Pritšikova aeg on siis 50,1 ja Allan ütles ka, et ta oli viimati stardis oktoobrikuus Saaremaal, aga et esimene katse läks väga hästi, et tundub, et meestel läheb sujuvalt siin.
9: All right, next one's up is Carl Kenneth Nyhausen, Carolina Tamil. In their Subaru, actually first Subaru on the finish line. Fantastic to see this legendary car at the stage end. Some people keep them in museums, but you use it in rally.
21: Yeah, what else? You know, it's a legendary car, so you have to drive it. You know, it's
3: you don't see it anymore. So, but this stage.
21: What was wrong?
3: Yeah, first time doing donuts, and I a little bit overcooked it. I don't know if my bumper is okay, but I just, you know, moved the concrete things a little bit.
21: It's all for the fans.
3: Yeah, yeah, of course.
21: Thank you.
4: No nii , Neuhausi ja Karoliina Tammeli aeg on siis 51 ja tegid siis publikule show'd sõõrikute näol , et ilmselt oli publikutel ka , mida vaadata sellel katsel .
0: Okei , Oskar , you can do that sexy Latvian accent again .
21: Oh yes, I know you can't wait for that to happen. 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
21: Dodat virsū.
22: Paldies.
21: Turmīgs. All right, Mothers was saying that after Rally Talsi, which was a week ago, he has to get used to the fast and flowing roads of Estonia. Obviously, this day is a little bit different with all the tarmac and the city stage as well, but they will be pushing for sure in their Evo 10.
0: Ja ta sai siis oma Madars mainitud, et tulid nad tegelikult nädal aega tagasi Talsi rallilt ja
21: nüüd peavad nad kõrjus. Also, did you know that Madars is also an Estonian champion?
0: Estonian champion? Well, I didn't know that, so but definitely Urma. I didn't know, but Urma definitely knows.
21: Davin Inimets and Arvo Lehmann, next one's up in their beautiful looking Evo 9. I have to say, delivery looks really, really good. Let's see if Tane has enjoyed the beginning of the rally. Now, a little bit different stage interviews. How you guys been enjoying today?
23: Not well. Car some problem again. It stopped before engine stopped before finish line.
21: That's not good.
23: That's not good. Doing restart. Not start again. I don't know.
21: So the mechanics will have some work to do.
23: Yeah.
21: All right, best of luck. Okay. Niinemets has some issues.
4: Ja Niinemets Liimani aeg 58,7 ja tõesti tal autoga probleeme ja vahetult enne finishit siis auto suri välja, et pidid restardi tegema ja uuesti jätkama. Aga loodame, et saavad korda.
21: Whatever you said. I totally agree with every word. Another great Subaru. Classic Subaru. Get Kaupokar and Cody Tamai are at the stage end. Let's see what they have to say. Hello, Terre guys. Welcome to finish off stage two. Half of the day is done. Are you feeling good?
24: No, I'm too slow today.
21: Oh, why is that?
24: First one, the grip was expected too high. And here, can't turn the car. Doesn't make the donut.
21: Ay. Well, you have another chance, so make it better.
24: That's right.
21: All right, good. Kari is not happy with his performance.
4: Jah, Kärt Tammai ajaks 56,3 ei olnud selle linnakatsega rahul, aga saavad teisel läbimisel selle paremaks teha. Aga järgmised on Ranno Bunsen ja Robert Loshenikov. Next, Yellow Taxi.
21: Oh yeah, definitely. And Ranno is, you can say he's almost like a Latvian Janis Vorobjovs, I think, an old-timer. So Ranno, long time no see, my friend. How have you been doing? You have forgot me.
25: I'm fine, thank you.
21: How was the stage?
25: Yeah, I don't know. This stage is a little bit too slow for this car.
21: Okay.
25: Yeah.
21: But it's a rally taxi, as I can see.
25: Yes. But at the moment, we have private drive.
21: Okay. Well, you have another chance to improve your time, so I think you'll be good.
25: Yeah, thank you.
21: Thank you, Ranno.
4: The Bolt Drive is arrived. Ajaks on siis 54,1. 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
4: Absoluutselt.
21: Okay, Henry Bolden, Emil Lepp. Next one's up, car number 24. Hello, boys. Have you been practicing your English?
26: Hello.
2: Yeah?
5: Yeah. All good.
2: All good?
5: Yeah.
2: Wow. How was your English homework at school?
5: I've studied in London, so it's good.
2: Whoa, dude, we're gonna have some good chat today.
5: Okay.
2: All right, how was the stage?
5: Shit for me.
2: Oh, really?
5: Yeah. Didn't like the donut, so yeah, probably should maybe learn them next year.
2: No, not next year. Next stage number 4.
5: No, we're just gonna cruise through it, I think, now.
2: All right, best of luck. So obviously Paul is not doing well with his handbrake turns, but he's doing well with the English.
4: Yeah, Oskar küsis siis, kuidas Henril inglise keelega on, et kas on kõik sõnad selgeks saanud, aga Henri lajatas talle kohe vastu, et kuulge, ma olen Londonist. Londonis olnud, et no problem.
2: No okay. Problem. Martin Vaga and Inger Reimel are at the finish end. Martin, welcome to the stage end. You're happy, you're smiling. That's good news.
6: Yeah, that was fun. I don't know about situation with tires, but oh, that's good. Okay.
2: You enjoyed it.
6: Yeah, we enjoyed it.
2: So
6: yeah.
2: That means the fans also enjoyed it.
6: Yeah, I believe. Oh, time is okay.
2: Thank you. All right.
4: Hakkasin just aega otsima, aga hüppas eest ära. 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
2: Okay, Sergei Uger and Mario Uger are at the stage end with their beautiful Ford Fiesta R5. Серёг, сколько лет, сколько зим не виделись?
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7: Обязательно.
2: Давай. Sergei says he's been away for a while, but he's back and he's cruising and happy to do that with his wife. What can be better than that? A rally vacation, a family trip.
1: Yeah, aga siis ütleme Sergei Uger ja Maria Uger on siis Iisraeli kodakondsed ja tegelikult eelmine aasta lõpetasid oma ralli natuke liiga vara ära, kui siis auto päris sügavale võpsikusse keerati.
2: Rino Verlin and Juri Risna coming in hot. Well, you guys are coming in hot. Well, that was some speed there.
8: No, it's not good, but okay.
2: Was something wrong with the car?
8: No, it's everything is okay yet.
2: It's just you and the driving.
8: Yeah, I don't ask him. It's all good.
2: Okay. All right, thank you.
4: Berliini ja Ristna ajaks siis 59,8 ja autoga on kõik korras ja oli lihtsalt selline, nagu ma ei tea, ei osandki nagu midagi öelda selle kohta. Läks nagu... Aga next car will be Grete Mia koha and Taavi koha.
0: Another family taking a vacation.
4: Yes.
2: Exactly.
4: Unicorn wife coming.
2: A very fast road trip, so to say, but yeah, obviously fantastic to see, you know, all these combinations, fathers and sons and daughters and husbands and wives. Oh, and we have the emergency lights on there for Fiesta. Let's ask Rete what is going on there. Hopefully nothing major. All right, something's wrong with the car.
10: Yeah, we don't have, I don't know, is it clutch? Clutch? We don't have clutch. So I was just like driving with the first gear and I don't know, nothing is working.
2: Aye. Hopefully there's service park and your mechanics can do something about it.
10: Yeah, let's hope so.
2: All right, fingers crossed. Thank you.
1: Ehk siis kohade autol on siduri mured praegu, aga nüüd service A Võru linnas on 25 minutit kestvusega, nii et sellega peaks ära klattima küll.
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4: Kaspar Kaasik, Tõnu Tikerpalu.
21: Exactly, and they have successfully finished stage number two. Hi, Kaspar. How did it go? The first two stages done?
11: Yeah, two stages done. Feeling really good, and we'll see what the day comes brings.
21: Okay, thank you.
4: Kaspar Kaasik ja Tõnu Tikerpalu aeg on siis minut ja kuus sajandiku ja ta ütles, et ma ei tea, tunnen väga hea ja esimesed kaks katset tehtud ja siit saab ainult edasi minna. 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
0: Honda Civic Type R siis.
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21: Yes.
1: Sorry, Oscars, just one sec.
21: Sebastian and Carla are with us. Sebastian, how did it go?
11: The stages were really good, but at the end of the first stage, our front right tire had...
21: left the chat.
11: Yes, and we had to change it, and now we were a bit... Well, we made it in time, but it was a big struggle.
21: Yeah, hopefully it gets better on the second loop.
11: Yes, hopefully.
21: All right. A flat tire after the first stage.
4: Sebastian Kupri ja Küttim vahetasid siis refi esimesel katsel ja sealt õnneks nad jõudsid aega ja said selle teise katsega kenasti sõidetud, et...
21: Just and Romet Reimel, Romet Reimel and Hannes are actually already at the stage end. Romet, welcome to Voro City stage. Probably the shortest city stage we've ever seen, but that also goes into the Guinness Books of Records.
12: Yeah, it is pretty difficult. I had trouble getting the car turning, but it's okay, yeah.
21: You know what they say, it's the same for everybody.
12: Yeah.
21: All right, keep pushing.
12: Yeah.
21: Thank you.
0: Ja mainin siia vahepeale, et kell on saanud 19.35 ja tavaliselt on sel kella ja raadios Ring FM soovi saada, et ilmselt kuulajad on aru saanud, et täna soovi saada, et meil paraku plaanis ei ole. 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
21: Mairo Dixon, Michael Reimel, car number 34. They have successfully finished two stages, half of the day done. How did it go?
13: Yes, I don't know. I don't feel so great. I don't know. The car doesn't have power. And yeah.
21: So for the mechanics, some job for the mechanics now.
13: I hope so.
21: Yeah, all right. Some technical difficulties for Tix and Reimel and not the first ones to have some trouble.
4: Ja Mairo ütles siis, et autol pole võimu, aga aeg siin 57,5, nii et ehk siis mehaanikud saavad üle vaadata, mis seal probleem on. Aga next car will be Kerli Vilu and Hendrik Clausson.
21: Oh yes, Kerli, okay. That is going to be an interesting chat. I'm also quite sure none of the drivers are actually aware that there's going to be a non-Estonian speaker at the stage end. So that is interesting for them as well. Kerli and Hendrik actually have successfully finished the stage. We'll have a chat with her.
0: Kerli,
21: hi. Welcome to Voro City stage. Now, how's it been so far?
10: It's been great. We didn't test before the rally, so I think it's okay.
21: Yeah, you feel confident that this is going to be your weekend?
10: I hope so.
21: You should think every weekend should be yours.
10: Okay, now I think that way.
21: All right, that's the mindset.
10: Yes.
21: Thank you, Kerli.
4: Vilu ja Klaussoni aeg on siis 59,6 ja Kerli siis ütles, et arvestades seda, et ta enne rallit testi ei jõudnud teha, et tegelikult on nagu väga hästi kõik. And the next car, you pronounce this one.
0: Yes, that's a good one for you to pronounce.
21: Are you leaving that to me?
0: Yes.
21: Ah, you cheeky bastards. All right. From all the way from Greece in a Ford Fiesta car number 36. It's Konstantinos Filipides and Yorgo Vilipides.
4: Nice job. Nice job.
21: Of course. Always. Welcome, boys, to Estonia. A lot of tarmac today.
14: Yeah. We're gravel rally quite a lot, I've seen on the stages.
21: But good news is tomorrow you have flat out gravel legendary stages. That should be good.
14: Yeah, looking forward to tomorrow a lot.
21: All right, thank you. You can tell by the tire wear that there've been a lot on tarmac. Some of the tires actually have not survived it well, so they're quite destroyed.
0: Well, they were not ready for tarmac rally, like they said.
21: Yeah, well, they did actually the recce before the rally, so obviously they were aware. But then, other than that, Travis Pars and Alar Heina are at the stage end with their Peugeot 208 Rally 4 car. There, Travis, wow, how is it going?
15: Not good, but circles.
21: With a front-wheel drive, it's not like doing donuts much.
15: Yeah, I know.
21: But it's the same for everybody.
15: Yeah, I know, I know.
21: All right, hopefully you do it next year, next time.
15: Yeah, sure.
21: All right. I mean, I've seen front-wheel drives actually doing some donutting. I don't, is that a word? Donutting.
4: Donutting.
0: You just invented it.
4: Yeah.
21: I invented a new word. But okay, jokes aside, of course it's not as easy as it is with the all-wheel drive or rear-wheel drive, but still they have to do it, so there's no other way around it. How long was this? I think it's the stage is about 600 or something meters only, so it's not even a kilometer.
1: Yeah, but actually some information also from the city stage. Bruno Ormo-Cruz and Ugnius Vainevicius has been stopped on the stage. They pushed already the okay. So everything is okay with the crew, but seems that they are not far far away from your side, but you cannot see them in direct. So number 38 Bruno, is not coming.
21: Yeah, Bruno actually did a fantastic job a week ago in Latvia in a legendary rally, Talsi, who celebrated actually 60 years of competition in Kurzeme. So yeah, that's bad. That's really bad to start the rally with DNF, but it is what it is, and obviously it should be a technical, I would assume it's a technical issue with their Opel Corsa Rally 4.
1: Yeah, but I can see that this car number 38 has been had quite high G-force, it's almost 7 G's, so seems that they have been hit to some cornerstone or something.
21: Well, we'll ask the next car, number 39, if we are positive that the stage is not stopped because of that incident, and we'll see what the next boys can tell us about the. Well, I mean, I'm kind of brave enough to actually try to walk, but it would be quite awkward if the stage interview media person, which is me in this case, would just randomly walk around the city stage. I don't think it's a very good idea.
1: Yeah, but I can see also that the start has been stopped at the moment, but it's just for case that this car number 38 will be removed away from the stage, and then the stage will continue normally.
21: Yeah, I would say that's a smart move. Now you can explain everybody in Estonian as well.
1: Yep. 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
0: Yeah, Oscars, Lukas Leivat, Kauri Pannas are coming towards you, so you can ask them what happened, and then we'll take Sander Erik Tiits, and after that we'll take Karl Marek Kamala, and then a short commercial break. So three cars, okay. three cars.
21: Yeah. Lukas and Kauri are with us. Lukas, first of all, happy to see you here in Voro, but now tell us what happened with Bruno.
9: I think he hit a curb and went a little bit too fast on the roundabout.
21: So he hit a concrete wall or something like that?
9: No, like a curb.
21: Oh, okay.
9: Yeah.
21: That's bad. How did the rally start for you?
9: I think it was okay, but could be much faster, and we will give our best.
21: That's good, thank you.
4: Lukas Leivati ajaks on siis 54.1.
0: So the next one, Sander Erik Tiits, Freddy Kostikov.
21: And Freddy Kostikov have finished the stage number 2 as well. And we'll have a chat with these boys. Tere, hello boys, how are you doing today?
16: Okay.
21: Just okay.
16: Yeah, I mean, we didn't have a test, and the last rally we drove, we had broken dampers, so it was a bit difficult, but this one was okay.
21: All right, you'll get into it. I believe you will get faster and faster with each stage.
16: Yeah, for sure.
21: All right, best of luck. Thank you.
4: No nii, Sander, Erik Tiits ja Freddy Kostikov ütlesid ka, et ei ole saanud testi teha, aga päev-päeva katse-katselt paremaks. 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
0: Yeah, and Oscars, probably you should with the next car ask the co-driver how does it feel, because it's a former South Estonian rally winner in their class, and usually she's the driver, not the co-driver.
21: Okay, Karl Marek Kamala and Carolina Karis are with us right now. Actually, I have to say, two pilots in one car. That would be the precise way to describe it.
17: Yes, that's how it is.
21: Does Caroline try to pull any of the levers, the handbrake or the gears?
17: No, luckily not.
21: Not yet.
17: Not yet.
21: But overall, how is it going? How was the first two stages for you?
17: Learning and going from the start.
21: That's good.
17: Yeah.
21: All right. Best of luck. See you at the stage 4. And
17: thank you. See ya.
21: Thank you.
4: Nii et Kamla ja Kariste said oma aja kirja 58,9 ja see on siis Karl Marekile esimene nii öelda selline suur ralli. 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
0: 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Oskars, are you still there, you big sexy Latvian?
21: Oh, I will never leave. Gregor Kider and Andres Lula are with us right now at the stage. And Gregor, two stages done. How was the results for you?
20: Yeah, I think the results are good and the pace is good. And we just have to do the same what we did now, next time.
21: Good competition in your class. Obviously, you have to push it to the floor to make it.
20: I think so, but let's see.
21: All right, thank you.
4: Kiider Lulla siis nende aega kenasti kirjas 58 ja Gregor ütleski, et kõik on hästi. 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
0: Järgmisena siis Robin Roos ja Kristjan Koik.
21: Exactly, Robin and Kristjan have also finished the stage successfully. That's good news. For the young Estonian, Robin, welcome to Voro City stage. How many fans did you count on the way here?
22: Here, on the way here. I don't know, like 10 maybe.
21: Okay. I will tell you, Chuck Norris would say all of them.
22: Okay.
21: How are you guys doing today?
22: Yeah, we had some technical issues, but I don't know, driving is all right, I think.
21: Yeah, okay. Now, mechanics will have some work to do.
22: Yeah, I think so.
21: All right, good. Thank you.
4: Ja Robin kurtis siis tehniliste probleemide üle, aga kõik oma kümmet sõpra või fänni nägi ka kenasti ikka ära. 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
1: Aga vaata, Roose on palju õnnelikum. 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
21: Okay, Henri and Joosep are at the stage end. So far, so good. Well, we'll find out. Henry, so far, so good. How were the first two stages?
23: I really enjoyed the first stage, but this one I really didn't like much.
21: But you know what they say, it's the same for everybody, so you just have to drive it.
23: Yes, yes.
21: Okay, best of luck. Thank you.
4: Henri ütles siis, et esimene katse meeldis väga, aga see teine linnakatse, no mitte sugugi. 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
0: So, Oskars, the next car is Markus Tammo ja Karol Perto with a proper drift car.
21: Oh, yes.
0: As one might say it.
21: That's my kind of company. For the last couple of years, I've been only racing BMW, so I understand these guys so much. So Marcus and Karol have actually completed the stage with their BMW E36 M3, and he'll be surprised to see me at the stage. And Marcus, some proper donuts in the Evoto Center.
24: Last year, donuts were better.
21: Why?
24: This year, this engine, under 3000 RPM, no power, so...
21: Give it a bit more throttle then.
24: Yeah, but tires, you have to think about tires.
21: Always. All right, good job.
24: Thank you.
21: Thank you.
4: Tammo ja Pert said ka ajakirja 54 ja ütles, et eelmine aasta tuli see linnakatse paremini välja, et see sõõrikute tegemine vist täna nagu ei olnud päris see.
0: Ei olnud õige drift, aga next one are from your home country, Oscars. Latvians are coming in a BMW.
21: Yes, and actually quite a legendary BMW driver, Dan Slash, has done a lot of years in rallying in Honda Civic and then switched Oscars, to the BMW.
1: You can ask what happened in the last stage on the first stage. They got some issues there, I think.
21: Dans, nu tu negaidi man te redzēt.
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21: Tiekamies pēc ārtā.
2: Davai.
21: Okay, so Dan said, actually, they didn't have any issues in the first stage, but obviously, they don't know the results, but did not feel too good. They were, all of them actually, were too surprised on the recce when they noticed that the first stage is actually half of it was almost tarmac. But Aaron now and Janus Bostro in their BMW M3 E36 are here. Oh, boys, this looks like a proper car for the city stage.
7: Yeah, it was something fast, not fast.
21: Not fast, but fun?
7: No. It's more fun in the forest.
21: Ah, okay. So the next one is going to be more fun, but we'll see you back here after the stage 4.
7: Let's hope so, yeah.
21: All right, cheers.
0: Aarud Nau ja Jaanus Põstrov siis mainisid, et oli kiire, samas ei olnud kiire, et kõlas nagu väga tuttavalt teada tuntud lause, et always win, sometimes lose, but always win, et võiks seda niimoodi kokku võtta.
4: Ja et BMW-ga Oskar sütski, et BMW-ga võib ju päris nauditav seda linnakatset võtta ja ajaks 55,6.
21: Yeah. Next car is definitely going to be one to watch for the spectators for sure. That's Kristaps Cimdiņš and Renārs Čenders from Latvia, and they are driving, I would say, a prototype of a Vaz or a Lada 2107. It just looks like a Žiguli, but it's not. So much has gone into that car for many, many years. The previous owner of the car actually built it from scratch, and now Kristers has bought it and he's pushing really hard. He actually has won a couple of rallies already this year in his category with the car, so I think he's going to be pretty quick.
1: Yeah, but actually he's not coming because there is some technical issue and he stopped on the stage. So
21: in
1: number
21: this
1: 87.
21: Stage, in stage number 2.
1: Yes, number 2. So Kristaps Cimdiņš and Renārs Čenders has been stopped on the stage. Everything is okay. They pushed okay button. But they won't reach the finish line.
21: Well, these things happen. Two cars already stopped at stage 2.
1: And
21: by
1: exactly
21: the way,
1: on the same spot.
21: Yeah, by the way, it actually looks like it's going to start raining. Well, the weather forecast actually promised rain, and I never believed it, but because the sun was shining and it was so beautiful out here, but some drops already at this stage end. I think this is going to be quite a difficult one or a challenging one for the rest of the guys if it starts raining, because the tarmac, as we all know,
1: actually, I have the weather map open here, so you will get some rain, but it's not too long. But the hardest moment is coming from the southwest, is coming next rain area, and this will hit somewhere in 45-50 minutes to this rally area.
21: Okay, I better get my raincoat, but Karls Zenītis and Jānis Strazdiņš, the Latvian young hot gun, is at the stage end. We'll speak to Karlis. Ko, Karl, tu man no šie negaidi redzēt top finišā, bet kā jums, draudziņgāji?
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9: Ļoti ceru.
8: Tas būs baigi.
9: Paldies. Carlos says, first time in Estonia, because he's a young driver, he has not have that much experience, but he explained that it looks like the Christers actually tried to do a donut, and it looks like a drive shaft could be broken, so that they stop, but nevertheless, Argo Kudok and Christian Vida are with us, so we'll speak to these boys. Argo, some proper drifting from you guys?
10: Yes, it's nice. Nice drifting, but not so nice rally stage. You know, the tires will warm very quickly.
9: Yeah, but some say it's impossible to drive straight with a BMW. Is that true?

0: Now we have Arno Metaluk and Robin Mark with their Honda Civic. Arno, two stages done. Are you happy?
1: Not quite, but...
0: Why not?
1: We would like to have better times, but...
0: That's the thing. That's something you can aim for, you know, in the future.
1: Yeah, we will try.
0: So that means you have to keep pushing.
1: Of course. We will do it.
0: All right, see you later then.
1: Thank you.
0: Thank you.
2: Nii et Metsaluik Mark ajaks 56,6 ütles, et ei ole kuidagi rahul oma nende aegadega, aga siit saab ainult paremaks minna. Järgmised on Tauri Nõgu ja Priit Nõgu, siis BMW.
0: Yep, exactly. Totally agree with you. So, yes, Tauri Nõgu and Priit Nõgu. A beautiful looking E36. BMW, on the sound it makes. Let's speak to Tauri. Tauri, we are just enjoying the sound of your car. Is it so much fun as well to drive as it sounds?
3: Yeah, it's fun to drive, but we had a bad luck and we get so much rain here and now it stopped. So I don't know, the time is bad, but the feeling is great.
0: Oh, that's the main thing. So you'll have another chance in stage number four. Hopefully that does not rain then.
3: Yeah, then we go flat out.
0: All right, thank you.
2: Tauri ütles, et aeg on halb, aga tuju on hea, et hakkas vihma tulema. 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
0: Yes. So, yeah, Janar and Eero have finished the stage. Let's speak to Janar. Janar, two stages done. You look happy.
4: Yeah, kind of. Nothing to compare about.
0: I mean, this is the best place to be during a rally, the seat behind the wheel, obviously.
4: Yeah, of course. The best you can ever have.
0: you wouldn't change that for anything, would you?
4: No, I've been co-driving a few times, but it's not the place for me.
0: Yeah, all right. All right, we'll see you after two stages then.
4: Yeah, thanks.
0: Cheers.
5: Ja nüüd tulema siis Toomas Klemmer, Kaili Klemmer, ehk siis järjekordsed perepuhkuse veetjad. Another family. Of Klemmers vacation. Are coming family your vacation. Way, Oscars.
0: Thomas and Kylie.
5: Yeah.
0: Is that a father and a daughter or a husband and a wife?
5: You
0: or
5: could actually
0: a son and a mother.
5: You could actually ask them. You could ask
0: be a
5: them
0: son
5: that.
0: And a mother as well. Now, from what I can see, that's a couple, I think. Thomas, hi. Welcome to stage number two. They asked me in the studio because I'm so stupid. Are you husband and wife?
6: Of course.
0: Of course. Thank you so much. Now I know. I think this is the best holiday to have together with a wife, a really fast road trip.
6: Sure. It's very good.
0: Thank you. Enjoy.
6: Yeah.
0: Thank you. Now I know.
2: Now you know.
5: Everybody now knows.
0: Now everybody knows. All right, we finally have some Lithuanians. I really hope I can have a chat with Marius Danis and Justinas Vanius. Lithuanians have done incredible job, almost as good job as Estonians in the past few years. I've had the chance to be in some of the Lithuanian championship events and so many different cars, so many fast drivers there. So let's see what Marius and Justinas have done here in Vuru. Labas vakaras, Marius.
7: Labas.
0: Viskas gerai?
7: Viskas gerai.
0: Labai gerai. Well, super. How did the stage go?
7: Very well.
0: Very well.
7: Very well. We enjoy it.
0: Ačiū, braliukas. Ačiū. Marius, not so good in English, but a bit better in Lithuanian. He said everything was really good, so that's good news.
5: Like I understood, his English was as good as your Estonian.
0: you can say that. You can say that. I mean, that's shame on me. I mean, I've been for so many years in Estonian Rally Championship events, and I've just never bothered to actually learn anything new. I don't know. I have to change that. But jokes aside, Gailo Valtman and Mart Lodjar in their classic E30 BMW. What a beautiful car that is. Gailo, was it fun in the city stage?
8: Huh?
0: Was it fun in the city stage?
8: I don't understand.
0: Okay! Okay, drive. Just drive. Okay, Gailo does not understand, but the good thing is he drives faster than he speaks good English. So
2: no, they can speak in Estonian also. We understand them.
0: Yeah, yeah, exactly. Next time I will try that, and we'll see what happens. Next car actually is a really
5: very unusual
0: story. I don't.
5: Unusual
0: yes,
5: car.
0: But I don't know if you have heard this story, but a couple of years ago, I had a bet with really good friends of mine in the Saaremaa Rally, and one of the media guys in our crew said that this is a front wheel drive, and we had a bet and he lost, obviously. So that was a huge celebration, and I had a dinner in Saaremaa that I have never had before. Ergo Sibul and Kevin Kero. Erko, I imagine you did not expect to see me at this stage, and one of my favorite boys.
9: Thank you. Nice stage, and I think everything okay. Volvo is good car.
0: Oh, Volvo is the best, and still rear wheel drive.
9: Yes, still rear wheel drive.
0: Like it should be. Thank you. Yes, so these kind of friendships, they are forever and for a long years to come. So obviously, Erko was really surprised that we actually even did have the bet. And obviously I won, so yes. Good memories from Saaremaa.
5: Well, I can say that in my memory that Volvo hasn't finished a lot of rallies, sadly.
0: Yes, but they have actually worked on the car so much. It's almost like a WRC World War or something like that. It's just crazy how much money they've put into it. Okay, Viljar Wenzel and Ivar Kirtsi. Next one's up, car number 65. Viljar, terve! All good?
10: Kõik on hästi.
0: Okay, now you can talk in Estonian. That would be really good. Just say something in Estonian.
10: Üli luks, väga äge, väga äge. Mõnus, mõnus.
0: Väga, oh, that's good. Mõnus. Thank you. Oh, this is good. Wenzel is a really cool dude.
2: So good to hear in Estonia also.
0: well, it is what it is.
2: And next car will be Germo Laus, Karl Albert Kesküla, BMW. Drift cars.
0: Yes, that is true, and it's car number 66. What a nice number on the car. I wonder if it brings any luck to these guys. We'll find out. It's actually almost the same car I was racing for the last couple of years, so good stuff.
11: Oscars, by the way, when there is no luck with, then it will turn 99.
0: Okay, Germo, welcome to the stage. And in Voru, how was it for you?
12: Yeah, it was okay. The donuts are not very good, but to the end it's okay.
0: You still have to learn how to donut the car.
12: Yes.
0: Well, the good news is you have another chance.
12: Yes.
0: On the stage number 4.
12: Yeah, okay.
0: I hope you do better.
12: I hope you do.
0: Okay. Laus is maybe not doing the best donuts, but definitely hats off to the boys for racing in the Lõunaesti, the South Estonian rally. And that's already a victory for me, if you ask, because to be behind the wheel of a BMW in a rally just does not get better than that. Next
5: Oscar,
0: car.
5: Yeah, you can ask Daniel how is his assessment. Is it 6-7 or 6 or was it 7?
0: Daniel, let's get on with Carl. All right, Terre Daniel. Okay, I can't just escape this. So the guys in the studio are asking me, is it 6-7 or whatever it is?
13: It's absolutely. It's we got a bit lucky with that.
0: Yeah, It does not happen often.
13: I don't think it has ever happened to me before, so it's time being lucky.
0: Oh, okay. And it's first time for me being in the Estonian Rally Radio stage, and so I'm still learning.
13: It's wonderful to have you here.
0: Yeah. Fantastic to have you guys with the BMW. How did the donuts go?
13: Not so well, because it doesn't really want to put the power down in the low end, so with the first in the lower RPMs, it's hard to get it to turn and to really make the rear wheels push.
0: You know what to do. There's the throttle and the right foot. You know what to do, yeah?
13: Absolutely. We'll try better next time.
0: All right. Thank you very much. Veske. Fun as usual.
5: Thank you, Oscars. No, Oscars, you can now also go to your deserved rest. We'll get back to you when the cars are back in the city. So now we are also making a small pause here. And then we'll be in touch with Gunnar. 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
4: Hello, hello, Oskars! You're on air.
5: Oh, hello. Hello. I'm told I'm free to go home, actually. I thought you will never call.
4: Sorry, our bad. But you can do your solo now.
5: I mean, yes, but you ruined my day. Two stages and I haven't had a chance to talk to Elvin Evans. That is just absolutely ridiculous. So guys, tomorrow I will keep an eye on you. The time schedule you have is wrong and you know it now, but I will send you the correct one. Okay, that's the deal.
4: Yeah, we already found the correct one on the internet, but really sorry, but you definitely get a chance tomorrow, I'll promise you.
5: All right, good. Okay,
3: but maybe,
5: Egon Kauren is at the stage end. Egon, finally we meet. Ciao. How is it going? Day one dusted. Well, it's not dusted. It's more like wet tarmac and some mud.
6: Yeah, yes. Well, not mud. I would say the gravel stage was actually really like equal grip, really nice from that perspective. Surely, you know, learning the car, definitely different than the previous one. So, but I think we're going in a good direction. So, hoping for a really nice day tomorrow.
5: It's going to be fast day tomorrow for sure.
6: Yeah, for sure. Still, you know, a lot of tarmac, a lot of different narrow and wide sections. So, I think a very good test for preparation of Rally Estonia.
5: Super. Thank you.
6: Thank you.
7: Egoni ajaks 48,9, nii et kiitis, et on väga hea test juba täna Rally Estoniaks, mis siis kohe varsti ka tulemas on.
5: All right. Next car is Aron Domžala. Aron, day one done. Are you happy?
8: Yeah, done. I think the tires are also done. Wow, they did really nice job on this stage. Really nice.
5: Yeah,
8: was sliding a lot. I think we have no more tires, but for tomorrow we put new and we will have fun.
5: Oh, we can't wait for tomorrow. So have a good rest tonight. Don't go partying in Voro for sure.
8: Thank you very much.
5: All right, thank you, Aron.
7: Aroni ajaks siis 51,8 ja kurtiski, et päev on läbi saanud ja refid on ka täitsa otsas, aga homseks uued refid alla ja saavad hakata nautima neid Lõuna-Eesti teid, mis siis homme pakkumas on. Järgmised Rootsi ekipaas.
5: All right, next one up is car number 6, that Adam Grahn and Christopher Back from Sweden. Let's see what is the time they can put up. Once again, hello Adam. A lot of guys are worried about the tire wear. How did it go for you?
9: Yeah, it was quite okay. Yeah, some steel problem with the deep slip here, I don't know. And yeah, it was quite okay today. A little bit frustrating on the first stage with the time loss. But yeah, great fun. Really fun to see all the people out. So now we just sleep and analyze and yeah.
5: A long day tomorrow.
9: Yeah, it's...

0: Yeah, from start to end, so it's going to be fun.
1: Best of luck.
0: Yeah,
1: thank you.
2: Kraani ajaks siis 50,5 oli päevaga rahul ja ootab juba põnevusega homset. 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You can Oscars pronounce once again.
1: Oh, you mean the TEDx crew. No worries there. Piotr Krotoszynski and Kasper Wroblewski. That's the next crew we have. Car number 7. Is that a lucky number 7 for you?
3: I wish. I want to be on the finish.
1: Okay. But other than that, day 1 done. Are you happy with what you've done?
3: I am trying to push, but I make too much slice. But it's a lot of fun.
1: Okay. So it's good for the spectators.
3: Yes, I think so.
1: Thank you.
3: Thank you.
2: No nii, nendele meestele ka aeg kirja 54,2 ja väga punnitama ei läinud, aga pealtvaatajatele ka üht-teist ikka. 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
4: 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Let it rip.
1: Yeah, exactly. Elvis Herman is in God's Valence. I know you want to hear my Latvian, so there you go. 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
5: Nekūp, nebija bugatīrs jāvēl.
1: Turās. Elvis Hermanis has some problems with the car at the stage end of stage number 3. They had some smoke coming out of the engine bay, and obviously now they are going to fix it in the service park after stage 4. So some technical troubles for them, but obviously Priit Koik and Allan Priukov are here with me at the stage end. Priit, so that's day 1 done and dusted?
6: Yep, it seems so.
1: Did you enjoy it?
6: The last one I didn't. I haven't tried like city stages with this Rally 3 car, so need to a little bit more understand which gear I have to use and where and how to get this car turning. And we had some not so good run, but yeah, I mean, at least I made some show for the.
1: Well, that's good. We'll love that.
6: Probably. Yeah.
1: Thank you for that.
6: Thank you.
1: Cheers.
7: Yeah, but Oscars, today evening we don't have any more service park, so they are driving directly to Parc Premier for overnight.
1: Oh yeah, that's true.
7: And
1: that's
7: actually true. The service B will take place tomorrow morning, 30 minutes.
4: Man, Oscars, yeah. Your language is long. Elvis Herman is talked for so long just to say that he has some car problems. Not saying anything, but just letting you know.
1: We don't have time, guys. It's just 1 minute between the cars, and it's Kerem Kazaz and Corentin Silvestre with us right now. Kerem, you feel good to be back in the service park after some challenging, actually, road conditions?
8: Yeah, they were a bit challenging because of the rain, but now in this stage we took a bit careful because we don't need to push here, and let's see how the weather and the stages will be tomorrow. We are excited
1: to see you back tomorrow is added, so best of luck and have a good night's sleep.
8: Thank you very much.
1: Cheers.
2: No nii, poisid tulid rahulikult läbi, et midagi ära ei lõhuks. Nii, Oskars.
1: Yeah, so as I was saying, my dear colleagues, we only have 1 minute in between the cars, so there's a lot to manage. The English, the STKLs, the Letikl, and obviously whatever comes our way. So Esmar Arnold und Aro Wachtra are with us right now. They all successfully finished day 1, and not everybody can say that, so I think that's a good news.
9: Yeah, of course. It's one of the hardest rally in Estonia, so yeah, it's hard, but yeah, let's say bad choice with the tires today.
1: You're not the only one, obviously, but maybe describe us tomorrow's stages overall. What's the first thing that comes up on your mind?
9: Really fast, tricky, some corners are really tricky, let's say. But it will be fast, and let's see how it goes.
1: All right, best of luck.
9: Thank you.
4: So, the time for Esmart Arnold Unt.
1: All right, we have the next car already. Charles Soen and Jasper Velmunen, the Belgian crew. It's not often we do see Belgians actually around our area, so that's extra interesting. So can you sum up day one?
10: Yeah, it was very nice. We're getting back to the rhythm and we enjoy it. That's the important thing.
1: Oh, that's all. You have a smile on your face at the end of the day. That's the best thing.
10: Yes, a rally is so fun. So enjoying.
1: A long day tomorrow, of course, as well.
10: Yeah, we will bring the car back to the service. So that's the main goal.
1: In one piece.
10: Yes, in one piece.
1: Good, thank you.
4: To be honest, I hoped to see another Belgium driver at the start of Lona Esti Rally, if you know who I'm talking about.
1: Yes. Oh, of course, I do know what you're talking about. Now, we've seen quite a few WRC drivers in the South Estonian rally in the past years, but now it's time for Janis Vorobils and Artur Žeibe, the Latvian legend. Now, some damage to the car, nothing really dramatic, just Janis doing his thing. Ko Jāni diena noslēgusies, cerams bez lielajiem piedzīvojumiem.
11: Nē, tāpīt kopā apmalīt, bet viskārtībā. 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
1: Paldies tev! Alright, Janis just told us that he actually did hit a curb in stage number 4, is damaging his protection in the front, on the front side of the car. So he was worried. He actually did have a flat tire, but the tire was alright. So good job by Janis.
4: I don't understand it. He talked now very short, and all I understood, lobby, everything is good. And now you're talking so long.
1: but that's the most important thing. Yeah, it's always the most important thing. If Janis says it's all right, then trust me, it is. Eris Bergmanis and Ivo Putis, next one's up. A fun crew to talk to, always, obviously. Edi, pirmā diena noslēgusies, tu esi smaidīgs, tā ir labziņa.
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1: Okay. Izbaudam.
12: Paldies.
1: Super. So Eddie said he was happy to do a good first and third stage. He liked that one better than this city one. Obviously the Evo is not so easy to do the donuts. But we have Alan Popov and Alexander Prochigov with us. Alan, can you sum up the day one for you?
13: I think it's good because in our class we are almost in top three, so I think for this day it's good. So we will see what we can do tomorrow. So
1: what do you have to do tomorrow to just climb into that top three?
13: Step by step, every stage we need to more confused and drive.
1: Just try. All right, best of luck tomorrow then.
13: Yeah, thank you.
1: Thank you.
4: So my point of view, Oscars, is that as I know in Latvian rallies, you don't usually have rally radio. Well, it's a new thing coming into Latvian rallies, but as much Latvians talk, you should definitely have rally radios.
1: Oh, you are wrong at that point, to be honest. We actually do have rally radio in Latvia on each of the stages, so I have to correct you. Now, Karl Kenneth Nohos and Karolina Tamil.
7: They made the spin.
1: Were there. Yeah, they had some adventures in the stage.
3: Yeah, we have some kind of problem with the car. It just cut out in the middle of the donut, and then it just came back on, and it rotated it out of me. So, what can I do?
1: That's all right. Some drama. It's part of rallying.
3: Yeah, we try to do something for the fans, you know.
1: Exactly. All right. See you tomorrow then.
3: Yeah, we'll do.
1: Cheers. Thank you. So yeah, as I was saying, we do have a rally ready on the Latvian Rally Championship event. So it's all good. It's growing. Mothers Deering Chingis Lasman is there. Have some damage on the car as well. We'll have a chat with them. Mothers, tev līdzīgi kā Vorobjovam jau arī priekšā panai kaut kāds stūrīts mazliet tur aizķerts ir kaut kur pa īsi, ne, vai pa tuvu piebrauc.
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14: Tieši tā.
1: Mothers almost stole his car at the start of the stage, of course, distracting him from driving. And now he also clicked a little bit the barrier, but nothing too major, all good. Now car 21, Tavi Ninemets and Arvo Liman at the stage end. Tommy, welcome back once again. Now, finally, you can have some rest. The day is over.
15: Yes. We have some problems. We can't use the TLS, but otherwise, now it's driving.
1: Yeah, at least you're going forward.
15: Yeah. Try tomorrow better.
1: Well, there's a short service in the morning. Does that really help you, or it's really complicated?
15: Big problem. It's an echo problem.
1: Ooh, okay. Fingers crossed you do well.
15: Okay, yeah.
1: All right. Ninemets having still some issues with the car electronics.
2: Ehk siis Taavi Ninemets Arvo Liimani aeg on 12.42.4 ja sellega siis kahjuks on ikka endiselt veel autol probleeme, aga loodame, et homseks on kõik korras ja homme saab nautida TR-rinnal Lõuna-Eesti rallit.
1: All right, and get Kaupo Kaar and Cody Tamal. Tamai, sorry, they are at the stage end. Welcome back to Water City stage. The sun is setting. Does that really distract you from driving?
16: No.
1: It's not bad?
16: No.
1: How did you do with the donuts this time?
16: A little bit better.
1: You're learning?
16: Little bit, yes.
1: All right. So by the end of the rally, you should be a master in donuts, I hope.
16: I don't think so.
1: You don't think so? All right. Best of luck tomorrow.
16: Thanks.
1: Cheers.
7: Oscars, also some information from the stage number 3, crew number 57, Janis Sielens and Salvis Rambles has been stopped, but they just continued to move again, so they lost quite a remarkable time, so...
1: Okay. Yeah. And meanwhile, we have Rano Bunsen and Robert Loschenikov.
4: Oscars, don't get in that fake taxi.
1: Rano, the guys in studio are telling me not to try to jump in your car. I can't resist.
17: Sorry.
1: Rano, you good?
17: Yeah, everything okay, yeah. This stage is terrible.
1: Terrible?
17: Yeah. I can't drive in the city stage with this car.
1: It's too big.
17: It's too big, yes, of course.
1: All right, so it's good that tomorrow the stages are better.
17: Yes, we're ready for tomorrow. I think everything okay, car is fine. And let's see tomorrow.
1: All right.
17: How it's going.
1: Fingers crossed.
17: Okay.
1: Thank you. Too big, the Evo 10 for the city stage. Well,
4: but still, would you like to have an Evo 10?
1: I mean, yeah, but I would prefer it to drive it tomorrow stages for sure. Henry Pold and Emil Lepp, and there's Subaru. Henry,
18: hello.
1: Your steering wheel actually looks like a Formula One wheel, almost.
18: Yeah, it was before I bought the car. So,
1: Do you even know what all these buttons mean?
17: Now, most of them don't do anything.
1: They don't work.
17: No, they stop, start, foreign, and that's it, about it.
1: All right. As long as your guy's going, that's good.
17: Yeah.
1: Keep pushing. See you tomorrow.
17: Thank you. See you.
1: Cheers.
4: So, Oscar, quick question between. Which one are you, Subaru guy or Mitsubishi guy?
1: Of course, Mitsubishi guy.
7: Thanks, God.
1: I have to be. I have no other choice. But Martin Vaga and Inge Remel, my kind of team, the Mitsubishi Evo 9. And let's have a chat with Martin. Martin, Tere once again. Tere. You look happy.
18: Yeah, it was a bit better. It was more slippery than before, but more easy to car. Okay, very good.
1: Finally, the day is over. Now you can have some rest.
18: Yeah, now we need some rest and let's see what happens tomorrow.
1: Keep pushing.
18: Yeah.
1: Cheers, thank you.
2: No nii, Vaga ja Reimal said ka ajakirja 53 sekundit ja oli natuke libedam kui esimesel korral, aga saavad oma välja teenitud puhkusele, et homseks vaim valmis panna.
4: Now should a couple come to you who are enjoying the holiday.
1: Yes, but it's strange because looks like there's a gap. So Sergei Uger and Mari Uger should be next ones up. In there, Ford Fiesta R5.
4: Yes, they are coming. I see by the GPS.
1: Oh, they are. Okay, so I don't know why, but probably they're a little bit slower on the stage. But the main thing is that they have reached the finish line of day one. Ну что, Серега? 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
19: Спасибо большое.
1: So Sergei is saying that he enjoys this rally so much, but tomorrow stages is one of his favorite stages ever. Classic South Estonian rally stages, so you have to be careful in those ones. So car number 28, Renno, Verlin and Yuri Ristna. Let's have a chat with Renno. Renno, welcome back to Viro. All good?
20: Yeah, it's all good. Not so good.
1: It could be better.
20: It could be better.
1: But that's good news. You know where to improve.
20: Yeah, I know. I know where I can be the best.
1: Yeah, well, then
20: it's better.
1: So you have to have a good night's sleep and then tomorrow you're going to go flat out.
20: Yeah, okay. Not
1: a little bit flat out. I haven't heard this expression, a little bit flat out. Whatever that means.
4: That was sometimes win, sometimes lose, always win
1: yeah,
4: type of situation. Yes,
1: that's kind of
4: good. A bit in Estonian. Yeah, Raino Verlin ja Jüri Ristna ütleme, et ei jäänud päris rahule oma tempoga, aga ütlevad, et ilmselgelt, et seda parandatakse. 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
1: Yeah, if I remember correctly, Grete actually had some issues with her Ford Fiesta
2: yes.
1: R2.
4: Clutch, as I remember.
2: Mm-hmm.
1: If I'm not mistaken, so...
4: She parked her car to a farmhouse on the stage 3. So she's gonna get some strawberries and head back to hotel.
1: So she's out of the competition today. Well, there's always the super rally and there's always tomorrow, as they say. So hopefully we'll see her back in the stages. So down should be Kaspar Kasik and Tono Tikerpalo. At the stage end, car number 30. My brother's name is Kasper, by the way. But that's not important.
2: Kasper. Another Kasper.
1: Day one. day one done and dusted. Do you feel happy with the result?
0: Yeah, I think it's ended tonight good, and we'll see what the next day brings.
1: I mean, to be here tonight is already a good thing because not everybody made it.
0: Yes, it is.
1: Okay, see you tomorrow then.
0: Yeah,
1: see you. Ciao.
4: That was your Estonian brother Kaspar. Kaspar Kaasik, Tõnu Kikerpalu. Nemad siis homme püüavad natuke paremini, et oli ka hääles tunda, et natukene oldi muserdunud.
1: Oof, what a sound that Honda Civic Type R makes Sebastian Kupri and Carl Kutim. Really loud. Tell me, is this car as fast as it is loud?
0: Yes.
1: It is?
0: Yes.
1: Oh, that's good. That's good. So how have you been enjoying day one?
0: It has been really fun to drive the stages. I'm really proud of the times, even with some problems. It's just amazing.
1: And you got lucky, I think, with the weather as well. It started raining here in the city stage on the first loop. Now it actually was raining, but now it's not again.
0: It has happened to me before as well.
1: Do you have like some gods up there that you worship or something?
0: I don't know, but I think I should buy a lottery ticket.
1: Well, you should today. You should.
0: Yes.
1: All right. Good luck tomorrow.
4: Okay, and the winning numbers for Bingo Lotto this this week's are his number 31. Jackpot.
1: 31, exactly. Well, let's go. 32, Romet Reimel and Anders Lid. Romet, welcome back to Viru. Four stages done, but a long day tomorrow. What's your game plan?
21: I don't know. Just to have fun and make it to the end, I guess. Just to learn. That's the most important part of this for us.
1: That's really good. You're learning with each stage, of course, and tomorrow is going to be challenging.
21: Yeah, but I like it.
1: That's good. I like to hear that. Thank you and see you tomorrow.
21: Yeah.
1: Cheers.
2: No nii, Romet ütles ka, et käib kõva õppimine ja nautimine ja küll siis homme finishis näeme teda, et see on peamine eesmärk tal nagu ilmselt kõikidel. 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
4: Minu arust seda perekonna nime Reimalit on stardi nimekirjas kohe kõige rohkem.
1: I was about to ask, actually, is Romet and Mihkel actually related in any way? But Mairo and Mihkel are at the stage end. Mairo, good job today. Do you feel happy with the results?
22: I don't know, not very much. We still have the engine problem. I don't know. I hope we manage to fix it for tomorrow morning.
1: Is it something serious?
22: We don't know.
1: Ah, that's too bad. But okay, fingers crossed you do well tomorrow.
22: Thank you.
1: Okay. Yeah, Tix still has the engine problems in his Peugeot 208 R2.
2: Nii et Tix ka päeva lõpuni vaevleb siis auto võimu probleemide käes, aga ehk homme on juba parem päev. 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
1: Oof, and also quite a loud car, the Rally 4 Ford Fiesta. Never disappoints. I think it was Gerli who had some issues with the with the car earlier, but looking at you, no issues whatsoever.
23: Oh, this stage was very good.
1: You enjoyed it?
23: Yeah, first time I enjoyed the city stage.
1: Okay, car is working good now?
23: Yes, everything's good.
1: So the mechanics did a good job?
23: Yeah, of course.
1: As always. All right, so we'll see you tomorrow. Have a good night's sleep. Don't go partying in Varu.
23: Oh, I won't. I will go to sleep.
1: Promise?
23: Yeah, I promise.
1: Right, see ya. Thank you.
4: Ja Gerli Vilul siis esimest korda, kui talle ka linna vahel nikerdamine lõpuks ka meeldis, et ei ole need tema nii-öelda kõige paremad katsed olnud ja hetkel auto ka ilusasti kõik toimib ja lubas, et kohe minnakse magama, peole ei lähe, et selles suhtes, et härrasmehed, kes te lootsid Gerlit täna linna peal näha, siis seda te täna paraku ei näe.
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1: All right, all the way from Greece, Konstantinos Filipides and Jorgo Filipides are with us right now.
5: Four stages done, but a long day tomorrow ahead of you.
6: Still losing, but we hope we get the tempo up tomorrow.
5: It was, to be honest, it was quite a interesting day, of course, with all the tarmac and everything. So it's not a classic South Estonian rally. Now tomorrow the gravel stages will be something different.
6: Yeah, I really enjoyed those today's stages, but yeah, I think tomorrow's will be cool also.
5: All right, see you then.
6: Thank you.
5: Thank you.
7: But Oscars, I think that was car number 37. It was Travis Perez.
5: You are totally correct. They came in so fast, I didn't have a chance to actually read what's written.
7: Konstantinos Filippides is coming now toward the finish line. But, you know, I think in Kurzem Rally, they made really bad crash some couple of weeks ago there.
5: Yeah,
7: and,
5: yeah, that is true. But that, I think they have a story to tell because the car does not look too straight for me. Well, maybe that's just my judgment. Hello, guys. What's wrong?
8: No, just not. This special were not great. Quite slow, but we'll see how we do tomorrow.
5: Yeah, tomorrow is going to be a new day. So just, you know, a reboot and have a good night's sleep.
8: Yeah, exactly. Thank you very much.
5: Good night. Thank you. How did I ever mess them up? Because on the starting order, of course, they should be the other way around. But things happen. That is rallying.
7: Yeah, because actually they have been got some time penalty. So it seems that they have been late in some time control. So that's why the cars are changed the positions.
5: Okay. So it should be Lucas Leivat and Cody Bunnas. The next one's up. Car that's number 39. Yep. Now I can read from the window. Lucas, fantastic to see you back in Viru. Obviously, it's been quite an interesting day. How did you cope with all of that?
9: What?
5: How did you manage the day?
9: I think I managed great, and yeah. But tomorrow we have to keep up the same speed and stuff and focus.
5: All right, best of luck. See you then.
9: Thank you.
5: Thank you.
4: Reading from the window, well, that's a life hack for you. That shows that you're such an amateur in this.
5: you know what they say, it's not my first rodeo.
4: So now should be coming Sander Erik Tietz, Freddy Kostikov, but you can probably read that from the window.
5: And also from my start list that is on my hands. But of course, yeah, it's standard again, Freddy. Finishing day one. All right, so what's the positives you can take away from day one?
24: I mean, we improved a bit on the last one. And I mean, we took 1.1 back in on the city stage. So it's only 5 seconds for tomorrow, but it's difficult.
5: It's going to be a tight battle.
24: Yeah, for sure.
5: But that's what we love, us and you as well.
24: Yeah, for sure. We'll try our best.
5: We can't wait, of course. Now have a good night's sleep and see you in the stages tomorrow.
24: Yep.
5: Cheers. Thank you.
4: So next one's Karl Marek Kamla, Caroline Kariste should be coming to you. But there is this, I see, no, they're coming. No problems with that.
5: Cool, you got me worried there for a second.
4: We all got worried, Gary especially.
2: Yes, where's my driver?
5: Exactly. All right, Carl and Caroline are here. That's good news. Car number 90, but starting quite up in the lists. All right. Carl, how have you been behaving today?
25: I think good.
5: Yeah?
25: Yeah, it's getting better.
5: Are you listening to what Caroline has to say in the stages?
25: I'm trying to.
5: Well, I mean, if you made it to the finish line today, it means that you're doing something right.
25: I think a great debut day.
5: All right. So it's a long day tomorrow. What's your game plan?
25: Learn.
5: All right.
25: And upgrade the speed and be better.
5: Oh, super. That's music to our ears. Thank you and best of luck tomorrow. See you in the stages.
25: See you tomorrow.
5: Ciao.
4: So, yes, his starting number is 90, but he's way up, probably because of the co-driver. It bumped him up, the starting grid.
5: Yeah, they just cut off half of the line because of Caroline. Of course, why not? Ladies first, you know what they say. So, finally, my beloved BMWs, Karl Wanzar and Jan Markus Kohde. drifting all the way, you know. You know the Christmas song? Drifting
2: already. All
3: the way. Yeah, I know.
5: Did it happen?
3: No, I don't think so. It went all good.
5: All right, you're just taking care of the tires then?
3: Yeah.
5: That's good. That's also a good option. All right, don't go partying tonight. We will do for you, so you can drive tomorrow.
3: Yes, I think so.
5: All right, ciao.
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4: 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So, Oskar, we were actually discussing here that you are telling everybody to not to go party. Are you looking to party with someone?
5: Yeah, but obviously that does not concern us. We are going partying for sure, but not the drivers. Matthias Korge and Karel Kestein are with us. Welcome back to Biro. All good?
10: Yes.
5: That's it. I think you can do better than that. Obviously, now just express your day in Estonian, because I think the fans will be happy to hear some Estonian on the radio as well.
10: Läheb hästi, aga saab ikka paremini ja mõnes kohas julgust ja kiirust.
5: Aitäh! Super! I think that went well.
4: Jah, kõrgeks kasvab kastein, nii et siin sai kõik vist öeldud. Kenneth Rauk, Tanel Vahter will be the next one. They are competing in the youth class.
5: All right, I think
4: class.
5: My colleagues in the radio have actually taken a break, which I don't mind. I'm good with that. Kenneth Rauk and Tanel Vahter have reached the finish line of stage number 4, car number 45. Kenneth is still all focused, but good news is, Kenneth, the day is over and now you can have some rest. Is the car okay? Are you okay?
11: I'm okay, yeah.
5: Yeah?
11: But a little bit, I'm scared.
5: Why?
11: From the stage.
5: Oh, from this one?
11: No, yeah, I don't remember this one.
5: I mean, it's good to be scared. Otherwise, if you would not be scared, you would crash.
11: Yes.
5: All right. Keep on the good job and we'll see you tomorrow.
11: Thank you.
5: Cheers.
4: Doesn't remember this one, although he passed it already once, and it's only a city stage. that's
2: and you have also co-driver there.
4: So once again, that incredible. Raises some questions, but let's move on.
5: Yes, it's incredible. But yeah, what can you do? These youngsters, you know. All right, car number 46, Gregor Keeter and Andres Lula. Beautiful looking Fiesta. I was just complimenting your car livery. I like it. It's really sporty.
12: Thank you. My mom did a great job.
5: All right. That's sweet. That's really nice.
12: Yeah, I think so. Yeah, too. Yeah.
5: How was the driving today?
12: Really good. If I'm not wrong, I should be first with like 9 seconds to spare. So I think it went good. Yeah.
5: All right, so a good battle tomorrow to keeping your leading.
12: For sure, yeah.
5: All right, thank you.
4: Gregor Kiider, Andres Lulla siis, kes peaks siis oma klassi juhtima ja ütles, et tal on isegi veel varu seal selja taga. 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
5: All right, car number 47. It's Robin Rosen, Christian Koch. Robin, welcome back to Viro. You okay?
13: Yeah, I'm fine.
5: Just fine?
13: Just fine. No, you know, it's fun, yeah.
5: You should be over the moon. You're driving a rally car.
13: Oh, I'm happy as well.
5: Yeah, that's good. Are you happy with the result as well?
13: Yeah, so. I think I could have done better, but I don't know. It's all right.
5: Ah, it's good. You can always do better.
13: Yeah, for sure.
5: So hopefully tomorrow brings some better results.
13: Yeah, I hope so.
5: All right, fingers crossed. Ciao.
13: Ciao.
4: Robin Roose ja Kristjan Koik siis hetkel ütles, et tegelikult suudaks vist paremini ja eks ta homme püüab seda ka näidata.
2: Ja Oskar, you are like a rally coach. Cheerleader.
5: Tell me about it. Of course. That's part of my job description. Come on. Of course. So car number 48. That's Henry Heinam and Jose Puk.
4: I think he came in fast.
5: Henry, Somebody told me that you came in hot, came in fast. You're a fast driver today.
23: I don't know. I've been really enjoying today, and I'm really glad the times have been decent.
5: All right. So that's some positives you can take away from today. But tomorrow is going to be a different scenario. Of course, it's a long day.
23: Yeah, tomorrow is going to be different.
5: You will need quite a lot of flat out action.
23: Yeah, I hope there will be some good moments.
5: All right. Thank you.
23: Thanks.
4: I said he came in fast because on the GPS tracker he was all over the place. He was like there were 348 number cars at one moment, so he was so fast that the GPS tracker couldn't even catch him.
5: Couldn't catch him. All right, that's good. That's really good. All right, so I hear, and I'll, you know, I hear six cylinders. Now you have to guess what car is that.
2: PMW.
5: All right, that with the first guess, I didn't even give you options.
4: I would suggest a Jag.
5: Oh my God, you're fired. You're fired from your job, whatever it is. I don't know what you do, but you're fired from that. Obviously, it's a BMW and it's a Symphony. It is a six-cylinder Symphony, as they say, because obviously it's almost, well, Maybe we can bet that the V engines maybe sound a little bit better, but it's not often you can see actually V engines in rallying. But the 600 inlines of the M3, oof, here we go, Karko Stamoja, Karol Pert. They have successfully finished the day. I have no idea about the results, but I will ask him. All right, guys, I have no idea about the results. You have to tell me, how did you do today?
14: Quite good. Left few seconds on the forest stage previous, but overall fine. Safe drive.
5: Was there a moment there?
14: No
5: drama.
14: No moments, but start was, the car didn't go as it should, and some oopsies in the end.
5: Make sure you don't do these oopsies tomorrow.
14: Yeah, it's wet, and let's see.
5: All right, fingers crossed, and see you in the stages tomorrow.
14: Thank you.
5: Ciao.
2: Ja ajaks neile siis 53,9, nii et valmistuvad homseks.
4: So, Oskar, what do you think when by the starting list in a few cars, Christer's Jim Deans should have come, but as he has retired, we'll do at that point a commercial break. What do you think?
5: Okay, yes, let's do that. But now let's talk to Dan Slesh and Jānis Vīksne. 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
15: Jā, super. Paldies tev.
5: Ciao. All right, Dan Slesh says that he actually enjoyed this day and he loved these stages, both of them, to be surprised that, okay, that just suits him. Well, I mean, some drivers say that it's not the best, but car number 51, I don't know, and Jānis Bostrow. It's so fantastic to see you all guys in the BMWs out there, but not all of you make the donuts the way we expect you to do.
16: Yeah, there's not really a point to show off because it's slower. And the car is so soft, if you do the donut, it kind of angles, if you say awkward,
5: yeah.
16: You can't see the thing. And there we had some moment as well. I thought it, I will go off to the road, and, but it went to shit.
5: It is what it is.
16: It is what it is.
5: All right. Thanks. Hopefully a better day tomorrow then.
16: Hopefully.
5: Thanks. Cheers, thank you.
4: Aaron Nau, Jānis Bostrow, ütleme niimoodi, et see, mis kõik sealt praegu välja tuli, seda ei hakkakski tõlkima, vaid siin teekski ühe kiire siis reklaamipausi.
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4: Ja oleme tagasi Lõuna-Eesti Ralli Raadioga 24. 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Hello you Latvian party animal. How are you doing there?
5: A new title. I love that. A new title. Well, I mean, it is true what they say. You're not wrong. But parties aside, of course, a lot of responsibility for me this week. And to be honest, it was absolutely amazing when Gabriel actually called me and told me that, yes, you will not be sitting in the studio in a warm chair and just talking nonstop. 2 days, but
4: you're gonna actually have to do work.
5: You actually have to work finally. So, but I'm happy about it, and I hope the fans are also happy. A bit more English talking than usual, but hey, we're just preparing. It's a WRC warm up, as they say, right? So, it just makes sense. So, car number 56 with us, Mark Egetits and Rasmus Veselo. Finally, we're gonna have a chat to talk with these boys. I haven't seen you today. How did it go?
27: I mean, it could be better. Like the first time we did the city stage, we had to do 2 roundabouts, but we did 3. So I was thinking maybe doing one less now because we did extra.
5: You can even it out.
27: Yeah, exactly. So it would be fair, but no, we did as we should now. So I think it was a lot better, and I can already see the time. It started with 1, now it's with 0. So it's.
5: Just out of curiosity, whose error was that? Was it yours or the co-drivers?
27: No, I will take full responsibility. Okay. Because okay. It was some car-related, like, chittering, and a lot of stuff was going on at the same time, and then I just did a stupid mistake. But, I mean, it is what it is, and we do our best tomorrow, and, you know, the final day is still to come.
5: Aitäh, ciao!
27: Thank you.
5: All right, next car up, finally the Latvian crew, Janis Tielans and Salvis Rambols. 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
5: Turties.
1: Paldies.
5: Janis has some issues with his Volkswagen Golf Mark II, some electronic glitch, and the car stopped on the previous stage for a couple of times. That's why he lost so much time in stage number 3, and now they will try to fix it tomorrow morning. It is what it is. That's a technical sport, but now let's hear from another Latvian crew. These boys are really fun boys. Ives Garais and Bruno Baka driving a BMW. Oh, and a right side mirror has seen better days. Wow, wow, wow. Vecīt, nu ko, labās pusspoguls ir redzējis labākas dienas.
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5: Nu nekas normāli, aiziet rīt jaunu dienu.
6: Jā, protams.
5: Virsū. Oh yes, the guys actually told me that they are losing one mirror per rally. So their statistics is one mirror per rally is gone. I don't know why, he doesn't even know why. So they're just clipping those mirrors all around. So maybe they don't need them. Maybe they should actually drive without mirror. Well, but that's not allowed, actually, I think. Next one's up, Arno Metzelig and Robin Mark. Car number 58, Honda Civic. Arno, Tere, all good?
8: All good. This one was a bit better feeling, but this first loop was like first time in the rally car.
5: Oh, seriously, that bad?
8: Oh yeah, well, I had 1 year break also behind, so.
5: Ah, that explains it.
8: Yeah, and we had a puncture also in the first one.
5: So let's just call it as a shakedown for tomorrow, because tomorrow is going to be a long day.
8: Yeah, for sure.
5: All right, fingers crossed you do well.
8: Yep, thank you.
5: Ciao.
2: Ja nii Arno kurtis ka, et see esimene läbimine oleks nagu täitsa üldse esimest korda, et tal on nii pikk rallipause vahele jäänud, et see teine läbimine tuli palju parem, nii et saab minna vaadata võibolla legend üle homseks ja parema vaimu. 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
5: Yes, exactly, with their BMW. Tauri and Priit have finished day one. Lots of names and lots of sponsors on the bonnet. Tauri, I can't help myself to notice all the names on the bonnet. Tell us, what's the story there?
9: Actually, last year, Saarem Rally was our first sport rally event, and then our friends all supported us, and they are still there.
5: Oh, that's really, really cool when you have such good friends.
9: Yeah, that it, yeah.
5: All right, hopefully tomorrow brings some new challenges and also some good emotions, because it's going to be a challenging day.
9: Yeah, it was challenge today. It was already so good today, so I hope the best for tomorrow.
5: A good atmosphere in the car today.
9: Yeah, with my brother.
5: Oh, super. Well, fingers crossed you do well.
9: Yeah, thank you.
5: Ciao.
2: Ja Oskars küsis siis Tauri käest, et miks on nii palju sponsoreid nimesid seal auto peal on. 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
2: 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Au.
4: Oskars, where are you, my brother?
2: From another mother.
4: Are you lost?
2: Lost in yes. 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
2: 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Oskars!
7: Yes, hi!
2: Hi, welcome back!
7: You know what? This is really interesting. Okay, I have to understand that this is the first time I'm actually using this equipment that Gunnar actually gave me. So, hats off to the technologies, but it's eating out the battery so quickly that I actually have to do another battery change right now. This is just incredible.
4: By the way, that's on me. I bought the cheapest ones.
2: And being there, done
7: there
2: that.
7: You go.
4: That's on me.
7: So
4: totally
7: it's
4: on
7: not
4: me.
7: Even my fault. It's not even my fault. All right, guys. You have some fun without me for a few minutes, and I'll just quickly change the batteries, and I'll be back as new.
4: Okay. 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
0: hallo , hallo , Oskars .
2: Well , hello there .
0: You're back on air .
2: Yes , I'm good as new .
0: Yeah, now bless us with your sexy Latvian accent.
2: You wish. You will have to come to my hotel for that.
3: Uh-oh.
0: Well, by the way, I figured that our partying might be just a bit too legendary in the town of Võru. That's why the rally organizer put us apart. Just like school children. You are not sitting exactly. Next to each other. I'm in Tartu, you're in Võru.
2: Maxim, otherwise tomorrow there would be no rally radio. But Priit Puskar and Kaire Lusti, number 69, are with us. Priit, day one done and dusted. Are you okay? All good?
4: All good, all good. Yes, absolutely. So happy to have those little donuts in the city just for the crowd. That's super good.
2: And some good videos and photos, of course, from the city stage as well.
4: Of course. A lot of those.
2: All right, good luck tomorrow.
4: Thanks.
2: Ciao. Yeah, so as I was saying, just let's keep in mind that well, it's not the earliest of the mornings tomorrow, but still the nightlife in Võru, especially actually for all the spectators that can hear us, and obviously there's a lot of them.
1: Oscars, what was the last card number? It was
0: 69.
2: Mm-hmm. 69.
1: But, yeah, but that was Kalle Rovanperä.
2: All right. Yeah, your memory is good. Your memory is good. Car number 70, Tavi Pipo and Oliver Muggy are with us. A four-door saloon BMW. Tavi, welcome back to Võru. Now, how would you describe your day?
5: Difficult.
2: Why is that so?
5: First two stages were rubbish for me. I didn't manage at all. But last two, I make one restart for myself, and it got better.
2: It's good that it's getting better now. You have a long day tomorrow to improve.
5: Yeah, we have to improve a lot.
2: All right, best of luck.
5: Yeah, thank you.
1: Oscar, actually, I'm quite impressed about Estonian young rally drivers' English. So they are really like giving really good interviews.
0: Generation X.
2: Yeah, exactly.
3: So, YouTube kids.
2: Christian Halligmangi and Jan Pisang are with us right now. Hello, boys. You look quite worried. Is everything okay?
6: Yes, everything is okay.
2: Are you sure?
6: Yes, I'm sure.
2: Now, okay, jokes aside, it's been quite an interesting day. Some weather changes. Did that affect you?
6: No, the rain didn't affect us.
2: All right, so just keep on driving tomorrow, just the same as today.
6: I think so.
2: All right, good job. Thank you.
1: So, Oscars, tomorrow we are going also to do one extra test, because we all heard that all Latvian drivers can speak in Latvian. That's really good level. But we are testing them tomorrow how they are speaking in English.
2: Okay. All right. Now, I mean, I'm not worried, but I know that, for instance, Viestur Stilgas will be worried a lot. Let's have a chat with Matthias Aivokarik and Janus Hobemagi.

0: Hello, boys. Have you been enjoying today?
1: Yes.
0: You have?
1: Yeah. The first stage was bad because of the brakes, but the last 3 months were pretty okay, yeah?
0: Alright, so you're improving. So a lot of room to improve for tomorrow as well, of course.
1: Yeah, of course.
0: Alright, best of luck. Thank you.
1: Thank you.
0: So, as I was saying, Vias Tours is quite the old timer, if I can describe him like that. So yeah, we'll see. I don't think Vias Tours will be happy if I start to interrogate him in English. So obviously, he's going to be. There's two options. There's two options. Either he's going to be quiet, or he's going to just answer me in Latvian and ask me, "What the hell are you talking about?"
2: Or he's going to slap his door shut.
0: Yes, Tilgas and Putitis. They are with us. Car number 73. Beautiful looking BMW 1 Series. 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
0: Labi, būs forši, visi turam īši.
3: Ok.
0: So, for you to understand just exactly how scared Vesturs was from questions in English. He actually, first he didn't notice that it was me, so he actually sent me to his co-driver. That's how serious he is. And as soon as he noticed that it's me, he was just the happiest man in this stage. All right. Einar Visnapu. Einar Visnapu un Antti Kaljumā. Finally, Alada! I was waiting for this!
4: Very good!
0: How was the stage for you?
4: Nice.
0: It was okay?
4: Yeah.
0: Some donuts as well? A little bit.
4: Yeah.
0: Okay, thank you.
4: Good, thank you.
5: Siin ma pean nüüd ütlema eesti keeles vahel, et Einar Visnapu, kui ma taga ennem sain Võru keskjulekul kokku, siis ta hoidis mind nii kaua kinni, kuni ma andsin lubadus, et ma tervitan tema ema. 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
0: Okay, Tanel Madis and Sander Arumagi with the really classical E30 BMW and in white color. It does not get better than that.
8: Yeah, should have more power, but...
0: Okay, what do you have under the hood?
8: Standard 4 cylinder.
0: Okay. A place to improve.
8: Yes, definitely.
0: But I think it's still an eye catcher to the spectators.
8: Thank you.
0: Yeah, all right. Best of luck tomorrow. Obviously, we'll see you in the stages.
8: Of course.
0: Ciao.
5: So, under the bonnet was standard Ford.
0: Standard four. Oh my god. Yes, standard Fords, but obviously 4-cylinder engine, maybe not enough power for the boys, but still looking good. And that's again almost as important as speed. But now this is something very different. Stern Ilves and Jordan Ilves in their Moskvich. This is a car you don't see too often. Terre. What a fantastic car you have.
9: Thank you.
0: How much time did it take to actually build this one?
9: A couple of years.
0: Only?
9: Yeah.
0: Well, from which year? Starting from which year? 1979?
9: A car is 69.
0: 69?
9: Yeah.
0: Okay. My dad was a little boy then. This is so great to watch you guys.
9: Okay, thank you.
0: Best of luck tomorrow.
9: Thanks.
0: Ciao.
5: Actually, the right model is 412.
0: And I know why, because it's actually, I think it's not even a Moskvich yet.
5: It's ish.
0: I don't think they called it Moskvich when they made it in 69. I think they realized it only later on. So crazy stuff, but good crazy stuff.
5: But right, Oscar, take a small walk around in the service park. You can see their wrecked car.
0: Okay. And you will not tell me what it is, okay?
5: Of course not. I would
0: so
5: like
0: good.
5: To say only the one thing. Look the same color.
0: Oh, okay. All right. I will definitely do that tonight. But now, ladies and gentlemen, all the petrol heads of the world, this is something unique only in Baltics and especially in Estonia. The trucks, the rally trucks, something we've been missing in Latvia for sure for many, many years. And we've been coming to Estonia to see these unbelievable cars racing, still racing and rallying. And now I'm not sure what language we will be talking, but at the end of the day,
2: I'm not sure how are you gonna enter the car, because did you take any advice from Gunnar how to open that door and how to get up there?
0: Ats and Myra are with us. Ats, fantastic to see you back in Voro. How did the stages go?
6: Pretty fine. First stage we were the fastest of the trucks and the second forest also, but the last city was if I see the time right now, we was
0: 1 minute and 4 seconds.
6: We were slower right now, 2 seconds slower.
0: Oh.
6: It was very slippery with these tires.
0: Okay.
6: They're driving on the gravel so much that there's no grip. If I push the throttle and it's all the time just spinning around there.
0: Crazy stuff.
6: Yes.
0: All right, fingers crossed tomorrow you do well.
6: Yeah, of course.
0: See you in the stages.
6: Thank you.
0: Ciao. All right, next one's up and coming in really hot and fast.
2: Brothers
0: Luukkonen and Toivo Luukkonen.
2: Yeah, brothers in crime.
0: Brothers in crime and brothers in a rally car. The Luukkonen brothers. The Luukkonen brothers. And the guys at the radio told us that you are brothers in crime. Is that true? Okay.
10: Ei, tänane päev on läbi saanud ja tuleme ei ole ja head auto terve ja homme jätkame.
0: Aitäh!
11: Väga hästi!
5: Ehk siis need olid
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0: Okay, next car up is Heigo Ojasaaren, Järvsaar. Car number 82. Let's see what language we are going to talk with these boys. Tere, Heigo.
12: Tere.
0: How did it go today?
12: I don't know.
0: You don't know? You were here in the car.
12: Look.
0: It's not bad.
12: I don't know.
0: Let's wait. Do you think you did better than in the first one? Okay, that's a good thing.
12: Yes.
0: You did well. Well done. Job done. All right, 1 minute. So that's 4 and 3 seconds faster than the previous guy. So, all right, that was a very happy Heigo.
2: So now Martin Lehmetz and Rivo Hell are coming towards you.
0: And they are coming in. Oh my god, seriously guys, you should be here to see what I'm seeing. They're coming in just that is crazy. You guys, slow down. This stage end is there. You're done for today. You're done.
12: Yes, thank you.
0: It's crazy to see you guys racing, but obviously the battle are also really, really good.
12: Yes. We were very same times to drive. Yes.
0: Exactly. Let's see what your stage time is. 1 second behind. Heigo. 1 second.
12: Not bad. Yes.
0: Good job. Thank you. Oh my god.
2: They came in so hard that judging by the GPS, they shot through you. shot past through you. I see that you are a bit on the curb after the stop line, yeah?
0: Yeah, exactly. I have to be on the curb, otherwise if I'm on the road, they're gonna hit me at one point. Crazy guys. It's just incredible to witness this, guys. Thank you so much for this opportunity. Okay, Janno Neumann, Janek Ojala. Janno Tere. All good, you happy?
11: It's okay. My translate.
0: Guys, how did you do today?
11: Fine, thank you. All good.
0: All good? Yeah. Better tomorrow?
11: Of course.
0: Always?
11: Tomorrow first.
0: And what is the time? Third fastest, good job. Third fastest on the trucks in the stage, and only 0.2 seconds between them. Oh, that was fantastic. Between him and Martin Lemitz. So we'll see. So obviously, the last but not least, you know, but there's a saying in English, yeah? Last but not least, of course. And that's Reiner Tubrick and Marco Ringenberg.
7: Yeah, judging by the GPS, they're also coming in hot. So brace yourself.
0: Oh, they are. Dude, they're coming in so fast. But they're good-looking trucks, seriously. I think this is one of my favorites. It's a good-looking truck. Okay, Reiner is here. Tere, Reiner. How did you do today?
13: Oi.
0: Oi.
13: Oi.
0: Let's do it like this. Do hästi keeles, okei?
13: Okay? Räägin hästi keeles. 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
0: Super. 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
13: Aita.
0: Ciao. So see, it's good that we can finish the rally radio from stage number 4 of the Luna Esti or the South Estonian rally. It's a good old Estonian language, and the guys almost left without the time card. That would be a disaster.
5: In some moment, yes. Yeah, but actually now we haven't done all the cars, so we are really,
0: oh, really
5: thankful. Yeah, that was the last car. So you can still wait the sweeper, which is the last car and opening the road, but I don't think
0: I'll check my schedule if I'm available.
5: But actually you can do something historical, because you will be the first radio person who is taking the interview from sweeper.
0: Oh, really?
7: But let's not do that. I want to get home.
5: That was a joke, of course.
0: I think guys,
7: wants to go party.
14: After party.
5: Okay, thank you very much.
0: I want to actually check on the recce car of that crew with the Isuzu, so I will
5: Ilves,
0: do that now.
5: Ilves Brothers.
0: Yeah.
7: Thank you, Oscar.
0: Thank you so much. Thank you so much. And obviously, I can't wait for tomorrow, so I'll be in stage number 6 and 9, and we'll have so much fun tomorrow.
5: Absolutely.
7: Yeah. Thank you, Oscars. 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

racing. 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Take out comp, evilize the whack beats. Taking out punks, but still to say the least. The job is done, and still I have the strength for the night in the lyrical way.